0: restore the conditions for a globally competitive forest sector. First Nations leaders are calling on Ottawa to treat residential school denialism as hate speech. The leaders from across Canada unanimously passed an emergency resolution at the Assembly of First Nations General Assembly in Ottawa. BC Assembly of First Nations Regional Chief Terry Teagee says in recent years there's been a sharp rise in anti-Indigenous hate in BC and across the country.
1: The denialism is not an academic debate. It's hate speech, and it is fact.
0: The leaders voiced disappointment that a federal hate speech bill passed last month did not address residential school denialism. And the Bank of Canada continues to stay the course with its benchmark interest rate, keeping it at 2.25%. Officials say Canada's economy is showing signs of improvement, adding growth is picking up and inflation is projected to ease gradually from its recent spike. However, there are still risks and uncertainties related to the war in the Middle East and U.S. trade policy. The target for the overnight rate hasn't changed since the end of October last year. Get daily and weekly news alerts directly to your inbox by signing up at mybulkleylakesnow.com.
2: Thanks for the news update. Getting into the 5 o'clock hour on the Bulkley Valley and Lakes, biggest variety of the moose, I'm Logan Flint. Things were extremely warm today. Tonight, luckily cooling off down to a low of 8 degrees in the Bulkley Valley, 5 in the Lakes District. Tomorrow, though, going to be extremely warm, a high of 29 degrees across the Bulkley Valley and Lakes.
3: The moose promises the Bulkley Valley and Lakes' biggest variety. It's my proportions. I got my mind made up and I can't let go. I'm hot blooded. I'm hot blooded. The Bulkley Valley and Lakes' biggest variety is on the moose.

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0: Preston Pablo, one last song on the Bulkley Valley and Lakes, Biggest Variety, The Moose, some Logan Flint. And as you're getting off work, probably heading home to try and come up with a plan for something to have for supper, which with this heat, let's be honest, going, cooking, probably not something that you really want to do. But if you're wanting to go and just have a delicious burger for supper, maybe even pick up some cake in about 45 minutes time, the Houston Chamber of Commerce is celebrating its 65th anniversary and have a barbecue going on right now at Steelhead Park. So definitely be sure to go and check that out, because then you can go, you can have yourself a delicious supper, and you don't have to worry about cooking, especially after the heat that we had today.
1: Microbrews, caribou and trails that make you say, ooh, we're always down for an adventure. The Bulkley Valley and Lake's biggest variety, the Moose.
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0: The Bulkley Valley and Lakes, a biggest variety of the moose. I'm Logan Flint. That's Down Under from Men at Work. 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

0: Thurmont Kennedy, Kiss Me on the Bulkley Valley and Lakes, Biggest Variety, The Moose. I'm Logan Flint, and that is it for me this evening. Matt will be back on tomorrow morning at 6 to get you through your morning. And then, of course, Gareth will be back tomorrow afternoon as well to get you through your Thursday. Then it's Friday, and then it's the weekend. So hope you have yourself a wonderful rest of your day, and I'll chat with you later.
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1: I'm Zach Barrowcliff. It's another crippling blow to the forestry industry in the north. Canfor's sudden closure of its Northwood pulp mill is sending shockwaves to those in either the provincial or federal government. When asked what transformation looks like within the sector, BC Forest Minister Ravi Parmar would like to see little to no volatility so that workers can keep their jobs.
2: For me, transformation is moving us away from boom and bust to stability and certainty. I want to know that a worker in British Columbia that joins the forest sector tomorrow has a successful career that they can retire from. I think too many workers see the path forward as being uncertain and completely blockaded by the challenges we face.
1: Prince George Mayor Simon Yu says the city is exploring options to move forward.
3: The city will play some role in terms of to analyze the impact and talk to other industries that they are hiring and to make sure, you know, there is some program there for them to transition to, right?
1: National President for the Public and Private Workers of Canada, Chuck LeBlanc, says the trickle-down effect could be devastating.
4: The taxpayers are ultimately going to have to cough up even more money to make up that lost revenue because, you know, the services still need to be happening out there. We still need the money, but where's that money coming from?
1: The BC Council of Forest Industry CEO Kim Hogstad also responded, saying it highlights the continued collaboration between industry and government to address structural challenges and help restore the conditions for a globally competitive forest sector. First Nations leaders are calling for residential school denialism to be criminalized as hate speech. Leaders gathered for the AFN General Assembly in Ottawa this week. They unanimously passed a resolution calling on the federal government to introduce legislation to criminalize it as hate speech. BC Assembly of First Nations Regional Chief Terry Teagee says denialism should not be treated as an academic debate.
5: If left unaddressed, this gap risks enabling harmful narratives that perpetuate racism, misinformation, and historical erasure of our history.
1: A federal hate speech bill received royal assent last month, but a proposed amendment to criminalize residential school denialism was not included in the final bill. A health expert is encouraging parents to look for warning signs of a concussion as children spend more time playing sports this summer. Dr. Sheila Babel with BC Children's Hospital says some symptoms require immediate medical attention.
6: Persistent vomiting, loss of consciousness, but let me preface that by saying that only happens in 10% of concussions, numbness and tingling of the extremities, confusion, blurred vision. If any of those happen, then go to the emergency immediately.
1: If those symptoms aren't present, Babel says parents should continue monitoring their child for up to 48 hours, as concussion symptoms can take time to appear. Get daily and weekly news alerts directly to your inbox by signing up at MyBulkleyLakesNow.com.
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The Moose promises the Bowling Valley and Lake's biggest variety. The Moose. Variety of epic proportions. The Multi Valley and Lake's biggest variety is on the Moose.

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The Moose. Variety of epic proportions. The Bogey Valley and Lake's biggest variety is on the Moose.

0: love one kind of music. Neither do we. The Bulkley Valley and Lake's biggest variety is on the Moose.
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0: 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Yeah.

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1: bloodbath, ribcage.

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1: I'm Darren Bain. It's another crippling blow to the forestry industry in the north. Canfor's sudden closure of its Northwood pulp mill in Prince George is sending shockwaves to those in either the provincial or federal government. The closure is expected to result in a loss of 300 direct jobs. Cariboo Prince George Conservative MP Todd Doherty says as someone who has worked in the sector's front lines, he has unique perspective on the value forestry brings to the table.
2: Two, I logged and I bucked and I drove skidder for a long time. And, you know, in Parliament, I might be one of the only ones that know what it's like to have chain oil on their sandwiches as you eat lunch or you drive out to a logging block at 2 or 3 in the morning to work 12 to 14 or 16 hours only to drive back. And that's our way of life.
1: Prince George Mayor Simon Yu says it's awful news for the city.
3: Absolutely devastating for the city of Prince George, and you know, especially for the 300 family and the workers who received those awful layoff notices. You know, it is awful.
1: Neil Godbout, the executive director of the Prince George Chamber of Commerce, says the local economy won't be hit as hard down the road, with Vitrio Minerals moving ahead with their mining project near Bear Lake and Enbridge kicking off construction work on the Sunrise Pipeline expansion project.
4: Prince George has been relying less on the forestry sector and more on different sectors, whether that's the public sector or in the private sector, mining, oil and gas, other resource development projects. We'll definitely start feeling it once the mill is fully closed at the end of the year, but we will move forward.
1: The BC Council of Forest Industries CEO Kim Hackstad also responded, saying it highlights the continued collaboration between industry and government to address structural challenges and help restore the conditions for a globally competitive forest sector. First Nations leaders are calling on Ottawa to treat residential school denialism as hate speech. The leaders from across Canada unanimously passed an emergency resolution at the Assembly of First Nations General Assembly in Ottawa. BC Assembly of First Nations Regional Chief Terry Teagee says in recent years there's been a sharp rise in anti-Indigenous hate in BC and across the country.
5: The denialism is not an academic debate. It's hate speech, and it is fact.
1: The leaders voiced disappointment that a federal hate speech bill passed last month did not address residential school denialism. And the Bank of Canada continues to stay the course with its benchmark interest rate, keeping it at 2.25%. Officials say Canada's economy is showing signs of improvement, adding growth is picking up and inflation is projected to ease gradually from its recent spike. However, there are still risks and uncertainties related to the war in the Middle East and U.S. trade policy. The target for the overnight rate hasn't changed since the end of October last year. Get daily and weekly news alerts directly to your inbox by signing up at MyBulkleyLakesNow.com.
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7: Good morning, it's Matt here with you, and the morning drive is looking fantastic. Nothing to report at the moment. It's, as a matter of fact, it's just looking great for now. So if you do see anything else on the road, so you can give me a call, 250-847-2277. But it does look like it's going to be good for at least a little while here. And then how about the weather? What are we in for today now? It's a bit more of the same. We're looking at about 26 for the daytime high. Nice and sunny throughout the day. And of course, we're starting off on the cooler side of things. We got 7 degrees right now in Smithers, 6 in Houston, and 4 in Burns Lake.
0: The Moose. This is the Bulkley Valley and Lake's biggest variety. Valley and Lake's biggest variety now.

Yeah. When I walk on by, girls be looking like Debbie Fly. I pick to the beat, walking down the street in my new The Freak. Yeah, this is how I roll. Animal print pants out control. It's Red Food with the big ass bro, and like Bruce Lee, I got the clout. Yeah.

There's Doug and the Slugs. Too bad. Right here on the Moose. Good morning. It's Matt here with you. 6:13 on this Thursday morning, and well, it's spicy outside. Well, I guess it's not spicy, but it was really hot yesterday, and it's going to be the same once again today. So, of course, we need to know some ways to keep cool, which, of course, we got our usual ones, right? How about some unorthodox ways to beat the heat? Ooh, see what we can't cook up after some Uncle Cracker. Here's Drift Away, right here on the Moose.

0: There is the Police with Walk on the Moon on the Bulkley Valley and Lakes biggest variety. It's the Moose. Good morning. It's Matt here with you. Happy Thursday to all those celebrating. And well, we are into a heat wave. Well, not an actual heat wave, but it is super warm out, right? And it's hot. And so we might need to get a little bit creative. So we're talking unorthodox ways to beat the heat. Not your traditional, not air conditioning, not just living in front of a fan or anything, right? But something interesting, like an unorthodox method. And I have a bit of an odd one. It's like a little odd life hack to cool off. And here's what you do. You go to a store that has one of those big walk-in fridges or freezers. And then you could either genuinely be curious or pretend to be curious. Be like, hey, I always wondered what it looked like back there. And, you know, just like, would you mind if I got to go take a look? And then if they say yes, easy peasy, you get to go back in there and bask in all the beautiful frigid air. And I'm not quite sure the success rate on this one, but if you do work somewhere with said cooler, then you're kind of all set. You can just kind of do it. That's what I used to do when I worked at a Costco, especially in the food court. Get warm in there, we just go hide in the freezer, which, I mean, the managers weren't super pleased about. However, it did certainly keep us cool.
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There's Tina Turner. What's Love Got to Do with It? Right here on the Moose. Morning, it's Matt here with you at 6:28. And well, we got one more song coming up before we hit the newscast, which we do have an update on the Canfor mill closure out in Prince George. So if you do want to learn more about that, stick around for the newscast. And you can always go and check out our website, mybulkleylakesnow.com, for any news update. And also for some community things as well. It's a website worth checking out. And with that being said, we'll keep it moving with this next song. It's Walk Off the Earth, I'll Be There, right here on the Moose.

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1: Good morning, I'm Zach Barrowcliff. It's another crippling blow to the forestry industry in the north. Canfor's sudden closure of its Northwood pulp mill is sending shockwaves to those in either the provincial or federal government. When asked what transformation looks like within the sector, BC Forest Minister Ravi Parmar would like to see little to no volatility so that workers can keep their jobs.
2: For me, transformation is moving us away from boom and bust to stability and certainty. I want to know that a worker in British Columbia that joins the forest sector tomorrow has a successful career that they can retire from. I think too many workers see the path forward as being uncertain and completely blockaded by the challenges we face.
1: Prince George Mayor Simon Yu says the city is exploring options to move forward.
3: The city will play some role in terms of to analyze the impact and talk to other industries that they are hiring and to make sure, you know, there is some program there for them to transition to, right?
1: National President for the Public and Private Workers of Canada, Chuck LeBlanc, says the trickle-down effect could be devastating.
4: The taxpayers are ultimately going to have to cough up even more money to make up that lost revenue because, you know, the services still need to be happening out there. We still need the money, but where's that money coming from?
1: The BC Council of Forest Industry CEO Kim Hogstad also responded, saying it highlights the continued collaboration between industry and government to address structural challenges and help restore the conditions for a globally competitive forest sector. First Nations leaders are calling for residential school denialism to be criminalized as hate speech. Leaders gathered for the AFN General Assembly in Ottawa this week. They unanimously passed a resolution calling on the federal government to introduce legislation to criminalize it as hate speech. BC Assembly of First Nations Regional Chief Terry Teagee says denialism should not be treated as an academic debate.
5: If left unaddressed, this gap risks enabling harmful narratives that perpetuate racism, misinformation, and historical erasure of our history.
1: A federal hate speech bill received royal assent last month, but a proposed amendment to criminalize residential school denialism was not included in the final bill. A health expert is encouraging parents to look for warning signs of a concussion as children spend more time playing sports this summer. Dr. Sheilina Babel with BC Children's Hospital says some symptoms require immediate medical attention.
6: Persistent vomiting, loss of consciousness, but let me preface that by saying that only happens in 10% of concussions, numbness and tingling of the extremities, confusion, blurred vision. If any of those happen, then go to the emergency immediately.
1: If those symptoms aren't present, Babel says parents should continue monitoring their child for up to 48 hours, as concussion symptoms can take time to appear. Get daily and weekly news alerts directly to your inbox by signing up at MyBulkleyLakesNow.com.
0: Moose roads and weather.
7: Good morning, it's Matt here with you, and the morning drive is looking fantastic. Nothing to report at the moment. As a matter of fact, it's just looking great for now. So if you do see anything else on the road, though, you can give me a call, 250-847-2277. But it does look like it's going to be good for at least a little while here. And then how about the weather? What are we in for today now? It's a bit more of the same. We're looking at about 26 for the daytime high. Nice and sunny throughout the day, and of course, we're starting off on the cooler side of things. We got 7 degrees right now in Smithers, 6 in Houston, and 4 in Burns Lake.
0: The Bulkley Valley and Lake's biggest variety. The

0: That's Banners, someone to you on the moose. Morning, it's Matt here with you, and well, we're talking about unorthodox ways to beat the heat, and how are we going to be nice and chill when it does hit the 20-plus degree mark over the course of today and tomorrow as well. It's supposed to be warm pretty much right through the weekend, too. So, with this being the case, I have some ideas. And you can steal them if you want, if you think they'll work, by all means. The first one is the simplest one. I don't think this is really even that unorthodox. Some people refuse to do this, though, because it's uncomfortable. Which is fine if you, want to just have a nice little quiet life. It's okay. Yeah, it's whatever. But just have a cold shower. It'll fix you. If it's a really hot day, that will 100% put you on the right path of being nice and cool. Same with even just like having your feet soaking in cold water. Because, heat escapes your body through your feet and the top of your head, right? So, it should make your feet cold. Then it should make all of you cold. It's just science, after all. Another possible option, too, you freeze your pillowcase before you're going to bed. And then throw back on the pillow. You could also just put the whole pillow in the freezer. That's also potentially possible. Would that work? I feel like it would. If you had one of those gel pillows, it probably would. If it's like feathers. if it's a down pillow, then maybe not. Or maybe it would. I don't know. I'd have to test this out, actually. That might actually work. And then another really simple one, of course. You just park in the shade. You'd probably be all right. Keep the curtains closed. And just strategically planning your day around avoiding the hottest parts of the afternoon is probably the best and kind of the most unorthodox way to beat the heat.
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0: It's 6:46 here on the Moose. Morning, it's Matt here with you. And while we are keeping things rocking along, we'll figure out how to keep cool once again with some unorthodox suggestions. But that'll be after Triumph. Somebody's out there, right here on the Moose.

0: There's Jelly Roll with I Am Not Okay, right here on the Moose. Morning, it's Matt here with you, and well, I think I cooked up the best unorthodox way to beat the heat. And it's a little ridiculous, so, you know, suspend your disbelief just a little bit, but I think this really could work. And it's also a tasty snack at the same time. It does, however, involve about 100, possibly even more slushies and a bathtub. And it would definitely be refreshing in a couple of ways, because you can drink it too. Like, yeah, well, maybe you wouldn't want to. You'd probably want to, like, shower first, but just soaking in a bathtub of, like, crushed ice liquid, that would be kind of optimal. Like, of course, it's similar to an ice bath, right? But because the whole thing is the really fine bits of ice and the liquid with it at the same time, I feel like that's just going to keep you cooler even longer. It'll be sticky and a little sugary, but I'll be darned if it's not tasty.
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0: Well, you made it all the way to 655 here on the Moose. Good morning, it's Matt here with you. And with that being the case, us being 5 minutes away from 7 o'clock, we pretty much only just have the one last song to get through. So we shall. Newscast coming up as well, obviously, but it's Fastball with the Way, right here on the Moose.

0: Live from the MyBulkleyLakesNow.com newsroom, this is Moose News.
1: I'm Darren Bain. It's another crippling blow to the forestry industry in the north. Canfor's sudden closure of its Northwood pulp mill in Prince George is sending shockwaves to those in either the provincial or federal government. The closure is expected to result in a loss of 300 direct jobs. Cariboo Prince George Conservative MP Todd Doherty says as someone who has worked in the sector's front lines, he has unique perspective on the value forestry brings to the table.
2: Two, I logged and I bucked and I drove skidder for a long time. And, you know, in Parliament, I might be one of the only ones that know what it's like to have chain oil on their sandwiches as you eat lunch or you drive out to a logging block at 2 or 3 in the morning to work 12 to 14 or 16 hours only to drive back. And that's our way of life.
1: Prince George Mayor Simon Yu says it's awful news for the city.
3: Absolutely devastating for the city of Prince George, and you know, especially for the 300 family and the workers who received those awful layoff notices. You know, it is awful.
1: Neil Godbout, the executive director of the Prince George Chamber of Commerce, says the local economy won't be hit as hard down the road, with Vitrio Minerals moving ahead with their mining project near Bear Lake and Enbridge kicking off construction work on the Sunrise Pipeline expansion project.
4: Prince George has been relying less on the forestry sector and more on different sectors, whether that's the public sector or in the private sector, mining, oil and gas, other resource development projects. We'll definitely start feeling it once the mill is fully closed at the end of the year, but we will move forward.
1: The BC Council of Forest Industries CEO Kim Hackstad also responded, saying it highlights the continued collaboration between industry and government to address structural challenges and help restore the conditions for a globally competitive forest sector. First Nations leaders are calling on Ottawa to treat residential school denialism as hate speech. The leaders from across Canada unanimously passed an emergency resolution at the Assembly of First Nations General Assembly in Ottawa. BC Assembly of First Nations Regional Chief Terry Teagee says in recent years there's been a sharp rise in anti-Indigenous hate in BC and across the country.
5: The denialism is not an academic debate. It's hate speech, and it is fact.
1: The leaders voiced disappointment that a federal hate speech bill passed last month did not address residential school denialism. And the Bank of Canada continues to stay the course with its benchmark interest rate, keeping it at 2.25%. Officials say Canada's economy is showing signs of improvement, adding growth is picking up and inflation is projected to ease gradually from its recent spike. However, there are still risks and uncertainties related to the war in the Middle East and U.S. trade policy. The target for the overnight rate hasn't changed since the end of October last year. Get daily and weekly news alerts directly to your inbox by signing up at MyBulkleyLakesNow.com.
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6: Good morning, it's Matt here with you, and the morning drive is looking fantastic. Nothing to report at the moment. It's, as a matter of fact, it's just looking great for now. So if you do see anything else on the road, though, you can give me a call, 250-847-2277. But it does look like it's going to be good for at least a little while here. And then how about the weather? What are we in for today now? It's a bit more of the same. We're looking at about 26 for the daytime high. Nice and sunny throughout the day. And of course, we're starting off on the cooler side of things. We got 7 degrees right now in Smithers, 6 in Houston, and 4 in Burns Lake.
0: The Moose promises the Lucky Valley and Lake's biggest variety. Variety of epic proportions. The Multi-Valley Lake's biggest variety is on the Moose.

There's the Trues with the breakdown right here on the Moose. Morning, it's Matt here with you. It's 7:11 on this Thursday morning, and well, we're then within the 7 o'clock hour, so you know what that means. 8 weeks of summer coming up a little bit later in the hour. That cue to call for your chance to win the Vale Fest getaway. We'll talk a little bit more about what that entails after some Alphaville. Here's Forever Young right here on the Moose.

0: That is Depeche Mode with Enjoy the Silence on the Bulkley Valley and Lakes Biggest Variety. It's the Moose. Morning, it's Matt here with you. Happy Thursday to all those celebrating. And of course, 8 weeks of summer. It's still going. We're still in week two. We have today and tomorrow for our last two qualifiers for this Vail Fest getaway, which of course is two passes to Vail Fest out in Vail Mount. It's a two-night stay at the Super 8 Hotel. A Vail Fest prize pack, $50 gift card for the Caribou Grill, a trip for two with Mount Robson Whitewater, which of course, as you can imagine, is whitewater rafting, $300 in gas money, and a PWB prize pack. All in all, it's a pretty good little potential prize for you to grab for yourself. And well, we are still just doing a little Vail Mount trivia. So once that cue to call goes a little bit later in the hour, if you're the first person to give me a call and answer a question correctly, which they are multiple choice, I will tell you that, then that's it. You're qualified. You did it. Potential for you to be the winner on Monday. So with that being said, I suppose you just better be ready for that cue to call. It could come when you least expect it, or when you most expect it. Who knows? That's the beauty of randomness.
1: We're not messing around. We play really big variety. The Moose. The Bulkley Valley and Lake's biggest variety.
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4: It's 7:21 here on the Moose. Morning, Matt here with you. Well, we have a newscast coming up right away. There are a couple of songs going before it, so we'll just jump right on into them. Here's Adele with Easy On Me, right here on the Moose.

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1: Good morning, I'm Zach Barrowcliff. It's another crippling blow to the forestry industry in the north. Canfor's sudden closure of its Northwood pulp mill is sending shockwaves to those in either the provincial or federal government. When asked what transformation looks like within the sector, BC Forest Minister Ravi Parmar would like to see little to no volatility so that workers can keep their jobs.
2: For me, transformation is moving us away from boom and bust to stability and certainty. I want to know that a worker in British Columbia that joins the forest sector tomorrow has a successful career that they can retire from. I think too many workers see the path forward as being uncertain and completely blockaded by the challenges we face.
1: Prince George Mayor Simon Yu says the city is exploring options to move forward.
3: The city will play some role in terms of to analyze the impact and talk to other industries that they are hiring and to make sure, you know, there is some program there for them to transition to, right?
1: National President for the Public and Private Workers of Canada, Chuck LeBlanc, says the trickle-down effect could be devastating.
4: The taxpayers are ultimately going to have to cough up even more money to make up that lost revenue because, you know, the services still need to be happening out there. We still need the money, but where's that money coming from?
1: The BC Council of Forest Industry CEO Kim Hogstad also responded, saying it highlights the continued collaboration between industry and government to address structural challenges and help restore the conditions for a globally competitive forest sector. First Nations leaders are calling for residential school denialism to be criminalized as hate speech. Leaders gathered for the AFN General Assembly in Ottawa this week. They unanimously passed a resolution calling on the federal government to introduce legislation to criminalize it as hate speech. BC Assembly of First Nations Regional Chief Terry Teagee says denialism should not be treated as an academic debate.
5: If left unaddressed, this gap risks enabling harmful narratives that perpetuate racism, misinformation, and historical erasure of our history.
1: A federal hate speech bill received royal assent last month, but a proposed amendment to criminalize residential school denialism was not included in the final bill. A health expert is encouraging parents to look for warning signs of a concussion as children spend more time playing sports this summer. Dr. Sheila Babel with BC Children's Hospital says some symptoms require immediate medical attention.
6: Persistent vomiting, loss of consciousness, but let me preface that by saying that only happens in 10% of concussions, numbness and tingling of the extremities, confusion, blurred vision. If any of those happen, then go to the emergency immediately.
1: If those symptoms aren't present, Babel says parents should continue monitoring their child for up to 48 hours, as concussion symptoms can take time to appear. Get daily and weekly news alerts directly to your inbox by signing up at MyBulkleyLakesNow.com.
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8: Good morning, it's Matt here with you, and the morning drive is actually a little more complicated now. We got two things to look out for, but they're familiar things, so it's nothing crazy. We got pothole repair going on between the Susquehanna Service Road and Station Road West. That is single lane alternating on Highway 16 that you'll want to keep an eye out for. It's just over near Whitsett, so just be cautious of that. And then, between Aspen Road and Hosack Road on Highway 16, there's some construction work going on. That one should not be single lane alternating, but there could be some traffic control. So just keep an eye out for both of those. You should be good on your drive. And now we'll take a look at the weather. Still looking at about 25, 26 degrees for the daytime high today. Nice and sunny throughout the day. And we are starting to warm up nicely now. We're looking at 7 degrees in Burns Lake, 9 in Houston, and already in the double digits in Smithers, sitting at 10 degrees.
0: A cold one with a warm breeze. Summer sizzles on the Moose.

There's you two with Desire on the Moose. Morning, it's Matt here with you. It is 7:35, and well, we are approaching that time for the cue to call for 8 weeks of summer. Of course, that's the Vail Fest getaway to Vail Mount, and well, we'll give you a few more details, and then also very possibly the cue to call at the same time after Alanis Morissette. Here's Hand in My Pocket on the Moose.

0: There's a little Alanis Morissette on the Bulkley Valley and Lake's biggest variety. It's the Moose. Morning, it's Matt here with you. And well, 8 weeks of summer, as you know, it's alive and well. We are looking for our qualifier for today to get themselves a chance at winning the Vail Fest getaway, which is two passes to Vail Fest, a two-night stay at the Super 8 Hotel, a Vail Fest prize pack, $50 gift card for the Caribou Grill, a trip for two with Mount Robson Whitewater, $300 in gas money thanks to Co-op, and a PWB prize pack. That is all of what is up for grabs. And the way that we're doing it, we're still just doing a little Vail Mount trivia, and they are multiple choice questions as well. So, if you think you know a thing or two, or if you think, I want to win that, and you think you can be caller number one, why not punch this number into your phone right now, 250-847-2277. And now you can consider this your cue to call, too.
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3: The Bulkley Valley and Lake's biggest variety. The

0: There's Michael Bublé. It's a beautiful day right here on the Moose. Morning, it's Matt here with you. And, well, you know, it is a beautiful day to grab ourselves in 8 weeks of summer qualifier. We do have caller number one on the line. So let's see if they can't get this trivia question right. Good morning, the Moose. Matt speaking. Who's this?
1: Oh, it's Marcus.
0: It's Marcus, you say?
1: Yep.
0: And how are you doing today?
1: Good. How are you?
0: Not too bad. You're calling for 8 weeks of summer, aren't you?
1: Yep.
0: Okay, well, excellent. Well, luckily for you, you are caller number one, so you are getting yourself a chance to answer this trivia question to qualify for the prize.
1: Okay, cool.
0: All right. So I'll read the question out. If you know the answer, just shout it out. If not, I have some multiple choice answers for you. So here goes. Mount Robson is located inside what provincial park?
1: Mount Robson Provincial Park.
0: That is correct. Absolutely. There you go. Now you're qualified for the second week, 8 weeks of summer.
1: All right. Thank you.
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0: Well, it is 7:51 now here on the Moose. Morning, it's Matt here with you. Congrats to Marcus for getting the qualification for today for the second week of 8 weeks of summer. And as you can imagine, there's one more chance. It's coming up tomorrow morning on Friday. That'd be a good way to kick off the weekend, get yourself qualified for that Vail Fest getaway. That'd be awesome. So, we'll see if that does in fact happen for you tomorrow. But in the meantime, got a couple more songs to wrap up 7 o'clock. First up, it's Justin Timberlake. Here's Cry Me a River on the Moose.

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1: I'm Darren Bain. It's another crippling blow to the forestry industry in the north. Canfor's sudden closure of its Northwood pulp mill in Prince George is sending shockwaves to those in either the provincial or federal government. The closure is expected to result in a loss of 300 direct jobs. Cariboo Prince George Conservative MP Todd Doherty says as someone who has worked in the sector's front lines, he has unique perspective on the value forestry brings to the table.
2: Two, I logged and I bucked and I drove skidder for a long time. And, you know, in Parliament, I might be one of the only ones that know what it's like to have chain oil on their sandwiches as you eat lunch or you drive out to a block, a logging block at 2 or 3 in the morning to work 12 to 14 or 16 hours only to drive back. And that's our way of life.
1: Prince George Mayor Simon Yu says it's awful news for the city.
3: Absolutely devastating for the city of Prince George, and you know, especially for the 300 family and the workers who received those awful layoff notices. You know, it is awful.
1: Neil Godbout, the executive director of the Prince George Chamber of Commerce, says the local economy won't be hit as hard down the road, with Vitrio Minerals moving ahead with their mining project near Bear Lake and Enbridge kicking off construction work on the Sunrise Pipeline expansion project.
4: Prince George has been relying less on the forestry sector and more on different sectors, whether that's the public sector or in the private sector, mining, oil and gas, other resource development projects. We'll definitely start feeling it once the mill is fully closed at the end of the year, but we will move forward.
1: The BC Council of Forest Industries CEO Kim Hackstad also responded, saying it highlights the continued collaboration between industry and government to address structural challenges and help restore the conditions for a globally competitive forest sector. First Nations leaders are calling on Ottawa to treat residential school denialism as hate speech. The leaders from across Canada unanimously passed an emergency resolution at the Assembly of First Nations General Assembly in Ottawa. BC Assembly of First Nations Regional Chief Terry Teagee says in recent years there's been a sharp rise in anti-Indigenous hate in BC and across the country.
5: The denialism is not an academic debate. It's hate speech, and it is fact.
1: The leaders voiced disappointment that a federal hate speech bill passed last month did not address residential school denialism. And the Bank of Canada continues to stay the course with its benchmark interest rate, keeping it at 2.25%. Officials say Canada's economy is showing signs of improvement, adding growth is picking up and inflation is projected to ease gradually from its recent spike. However, there are still risks and uncertainties related to the war in the Middle East and U.S. trade policy. The target for the overnight rate hasn't changed since the end of October last year. Get daily and weekly news alerts directly to your inbox by signing up at MyBulkleyLakesNow.com.
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7: Good morning, it's Matt here with you. In the morning drive, to get a little more complicated, now we have three things to look out for. First of which, pothole repair, that's between Susquehanna Service Road and Station Road West. That is over near Whitsett on Highway 16. It's pothole repair, like I said, single lane alternating that you want to keep an eye out for. And now we got to move on over to Houston for the next thing that's going on. We've got some more bridge maintenance going on, but this time it's the bridge right smack dab in the middle of town. So on Highway 16, right over by the river. That's it. Like I said, it's right in the middle of town. So just keep an eye out for crews there. It will be single lane alternating as well in traffic control, so just be cautious. And then we got to look to the east of Topley for the last thing. Construction work that won't be single lane alternating. It's between Aspen Road and Hosack Road, and there could be some traffic control there too. So keep an eye out for any crews that are present on any of these work sites. And now we can take a look at the weather nice and quick. 25 degrees looking to be our daytime high. Nice and sunny throughout the day. And then it is just starting to warm up nicely still. 7 degrees in Burns Lake, 9 in Houston, 10 in Smithers.
0: The Moose. This is the Buckley Valley and Lake's biggest variety.

0: Do you want to hustle?
1: Frank! That's right, Ron!
0: Do you want to salsa?
1: Frank! That's right, Ron!
0: Do you want to hustle?
1: Frank!

Here is Con Ken, I beg your pardon, on the Moose. Morning, it's Matt here with you. It is 8:12 on this Thursday morning, and I mean, so far so good. We do have a little tiny bit of haze, though, you might have noticed in the BVLD, so it is getting just a tad smoky from some of the wildfires that are down to the south. But it is nothing compared to what's going on out in Ontario. Things are kind of insane. And Toronto was orange yesterday. You might have seen the videos on social media. So we'll talk about that just a little bit after we get through another couple of tunes. And also, who's blaming Canada for their smoky summer? Well, it's the Americans. We'll talk about that too. It's Fountains of Wayne up now with Stacy's mom right here on the Moose.

There's Denise Williams. Let's hear it for the boys, right here on the Moose. Morning, it's Matt here with you, and well, a little bit of smoke is kind of business as usual in Canada, at least nowadays anyway, with wildfires, of course, being pretty pertinent in the summer. Luckily for us, we've been actually pretty good this fire season. We've had plenty of rain, and we do have some more rain in the forecast, so hopefully that is the course that we do stay on. However, it is not as lucky out in eastern Canada at the moment, with Ontario being engulfed in flames and numerous communities and, well, just around the province, frankly, which, of course, hopefully nobody loses their houses, nobody loses their lives. We want everyone to be safe, of course, but that's not the thing that's really making headlines right now, which is kind of stupid, but it's also a little funny why it's so stupid, because here we go again. Smoke shows up, the skies get a little hazy, and Canada gets the blame. Like, I can't understand the mentality sometimes. Like, obviously,

0: Obviously, wildfire smoke is a serious issue. Like, just yesterday and the day before, Toronto had the worst air quality in the world. Every country, every city, it was Toronto that had the worst air quality. Obviously, because of the smoke. But now it's just turned into one of these running jokes where second Americans see smoke, oh, here goes Canada. They did it again. And it just kind of baffles me. I don't know, are they stupid? Or are they actually just kind of, you know, ball busting a little bit? Hopefully it's the latter, but either way, smoke doesn't see borders. And we're all in this together. A fire could go everywhere, right? At the end of the day, we just want everybody to be safe and to breathe some clean air.
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0: It's 8:23 here on The Moose Morning. It's Matt here with you. We do, in fact, have the newscast coming up once again. And as you might know, nice little friendly reminder for you, you can always go to our website to follow up on any of the stories you hear. It's mybulkleylakesnow.com. So, why not go check it out? And in the meantime, we can jam out with some John Mellencamp. Hurts So Good on The Moose.

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1: Good morning, I'm Zach Barrowcliff. It's another crippling blow to the forestry industry in the north. Canfor's sudden closure of its Northwood pulp mill is sending shockwaves to those in either the provincial or federal government. When asked what transformation looks like within the sector, BC Forest Minister Ravi Parmar would like to see little to no volatility so that workers can keep their jobs.
2: For me, transformation is moving us away from boom and bust to stability and certainty. I want to know that a worker in British Columbia that joins the forest sector tomorrow has a successful career that they can retire from. I think too many workers see the path forward as being uncertain and completely blockaded by the challenges we face.
1: Prince George Mayor Simon Yu says the city is exploring options to move forward.
3: The city will play some role in terms of to analyze the impact and talk to other industries that they are hiring and to make sure, you know, there is some program there for them to transition to, right?
1: National President for the Public and Private Workers of Canada, Chuck LeBlanc, says the trickle-down effect could be devastating.
4: The taxpayers are ultimately going to have to cough up even more money to make up that lost revenue because, you know, the services still need to be happening out there. We still need the money, but where's that money coming from?
1: The BC Council of Forest Industry CEO Kim Hogstad also responded, saying it highlights the continued collaboration between industry and government to address structural challenges and help restore the conditions for a globally competitive forest sector. First Nations leaders are calling for residential school denialism to be criminalized as hate speech. Leaders gathered for the AFN General Assembly in Ottawa this week. They unanimously passed a resolution calling on the federal government to introduce legislation to criminalize it as hate speech. BC Assembly of First Nations Regional Chief Terry Teagee says denialism should not be treated as an academic debate.
5: If left unaddressed, this gap risks enabling harmful narratives that perpetuate racism, misinformation, and historical erasure of our history.
1: A federal hate speech bill received royal assent last month, but a proposed amendment to criminalize residential school denialism was not included in the final bill. A health expert is encouraging parents to look for warning signs of a concussion as children spend more time playing sports this summer. Dr. Sheilina Babel with BC Children's Hospital says some symptoms require immediate medical attention.
6: Persistent vomiting, loss of consciousness, but let me preface that by saying that only happens in 10% of concussions, numbness and tingling of the extremities, confusion, blurred vision. If any of those happen, then go to the emergency immediately.
1: If those symptoms aren't present, Babel says parents should continue monitoring their child for up to 48 hours, as concussion symptoms can take time to appear. Get daily and weekly news alerts directly to your inbox by signing up at MyBulkleyLakesNow.com.
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7: Good morning, it's Matt here with you, and the morning drive is still looking the same. We've got pothole repair going on between the Susquehanna Service Road and Station Road. That's pothole repair, single lane alternating over near Whitsett. Expect some minor delays with that one. And then we have over towards Houston some bridge maintenance. It's the bridge right smack dab in the middle of town between Tweedy Ave and Butler Ave. That'll also be single lane alternating, so keep an eye out for that on your drive. And then also some construction work going on between Aspen Road and Hosack Road. That is not single lane alternating, but there could be some traffic control. So keep an eye out for all three of those. And now we can keep an eye on the weather. What's it doing? It's still looking like a beautiful day for us here in the BVLD. It's 26 to be our daytime high, nice and sunny throughout. And we are still climbing up temperature-wise. We have 13 degrees in Smithers, 12 in Houston, and 11 in Burns Lake.
0: The Bowling Valley and Lake's biggest variety, the Moose.

0: There's the Bare Naked Ladies with 1 week right here on the Bulkley Valley and Lakes Biggest Variety. It's the Moose. Morning, it's Matt here with you. Happy Thursday. And well, we are talking a little bit about smoke from wildfires. And more so, just the fact that we keep catching the blame every time. I suppose, logically, the smoke is from Canada, so if it gets into the States and then they're all, wham, okay, sure. But use your brain for a second here. Like, it's very funny how Ontario specifically, but then frankly, the whole country does get hate from down south over this smoke. Like, smoke doesn't have a passport. There's no way to get a good picture of it. So the borders don't matter to it. They don't care. It's smoke. It's just, it's going to go where the wind takes it. It travels wherever it decides. And then hundreds of kilometers away, checking the sky, wondering where it came from. One day it was clear, and the next day you're looking outside wondering if somebody turned on a giant fog machine. But it's like an orange fog machine. So, I don't know. There's probably no getting through to them, but I just still think it's kind of funny. And then, of course, we do always want these wildfires to cease. No more burning. No more smoke. We want people to not have to evacuate and everybody to be safe, of course. At the end of the day, that is what is most important.
1: Sure, parenting can be tough, but look at it this way. You now have your own mini landscaping crew to cut the lawn. The Moose.
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0: It's 8:44 here on the Moose. Morning, it's Matt here with you. We are jumping into some more tunes, of course. We do also have the Community Corner coming up. And as always, if you do have an event coming, or, well, just like anything you think deserves to be on the community calendar, which is kind of, it's pretty open. You can put whatever, nearly whatever you like on there. Go to our website, mybulkleylakesnow.com. You can submit your event there under the Community Calendar tab, and then maybe it'll be featured. And with that being said, it's time for some Corey Hart. Your sunglasses at night, right here on the Moose.

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1: It is 8:55 here on the Moose. Morning, it's Matt here with you, and it is time to wrap up this hour. So I suppose we shall do just that. Of course, top of the 9 o'clock hour, we're going to get a newscast and a roads and weather report. If you do miss the road report, though, roads are still looking the same. Just the same three things. So we'll chat about that more and so much more once we get out of 8 o'clock. Here's the Headpins, Don't It Make You Feel, right here on the Moose.

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1: I'm Darren Bain. It's another crippling blow to the forestry industry in the north. Canfor's sudden closure of its Northwood pulp mill in Prince George is sending shockwaves to those in either the provincial or federal government. The closure is expected to result in a loss of 300 direct jobs. Cariboo Prince George Conservative MP Todd Doherty says as someone who has worked in the sector's front lines, he has unique perspective on the value forestry brings to the table.
2: Two, I logged and I bucked and I drove skidder for a long time. And, you know, in Parliament, I might be one of the only ones that know what it's like to have chain oil on their sandwiches as you eat lunch or you drive out to a logging block at 2 or 3 in the morning to work 12 to 14 or 16 hours only to drive back. And that's our way of life.
1: Prince George Mayor Simon Yu says it's awful news for the city.
3: Absolutely devastating for the city of Prince George, and you know, especially for the 300 family and the workers who received those awful layoff notices. You know, it is awful.
1: Neil Godbout, the executive director of the Prince George Chamber of Commerce, says the local economy won't be hit as hard down the road, with Vitrio Minerals moving ahead with their mining project near Bear Lake and Enbridge kicking off construction work on the Sunrise Pipeline expansion project.
4: Prince George has been relying less on the forestry sector and more on different sectors, whether that's the public sector or in the private sector, mining, oil and gas, other resource development projects. We'll definitely start feeling it once the mill is fully closed at the end of the year, but we will move forward.
1: The BC Council of Forest Industries CEO Kim Hackstad also responded, saying it highlights the continued collaboration between industry and government to address structural challenges and help restore the conditions for a globally competitive forest sector. First Nations leaders are calling on Ottawa to treat residential school denialism as hate speech. The leaders from across Canada unanimously passed an emergency resolution at the Assembly of First Nations General Assembly in Ottawa. BC Assembly of First Nations Regional Chief Terry Teagee says in recent years there's been a sharp rise in anti-Indigenous hate in BC and across the country.
5: The denialism is not an academic debate. It's hate speech, and it is fact.
1: The leaders voiced disappointment that a federal hate speech bill passed last month did not address residential school denialism. And the Bank of Canada continues to stay the course with its benchmark interest rate, keeping it at 2.25%. Officials say Canada's economy is showing signs of improvement, adding growth is picking up and inflation is projected to ease gradually from its recent spike. However, there are still risks and uncertainties related to the war in the Middle East and U.S. trade policy. The target for the overnight rate hasn't changed since the end of October last year. Get daily and weekly news alerts directly to your inbox by signing up at MyBulkleyLakesNow.com.
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6: Good morning, it's Matt here with you, and the morning drive is looking still the same. We just have the three things to look out for, first of which is some pothole repair that's going on Highway 16 between the Susqua Forest Service Road and Station Road West. That is single lane alternating, and you can't expect some minor delays there, and just keep an eye out for crews as well. Same goes for this bridge maintenance also going on Highway 16, but in Houston. It's between Tweedy Ave and Butler Ave. It's just the 1 kilometer stretch, but it is also single lane alternating, and you want to keep an eye out for that. And then to the east of Tapley, construction work. Not single lane alternating, but there is some traffic control for that one between Aspen Road and Hosack Road. So keep an eye out for all three. Drive safe otherwise, and well, also, I guess. But we got to move into the weather now, which is still looking pretty much the same. 26 degrees for the daytime high today. Nice and sunny throughout, and we're still hanging up in the double digits. 11 degrees in Burns Lake, 12 in Houston, and 13 in Smithers.
0: The Moose. This is the Bubbly Valley and Lake's biggest variety.

crazy. That's Sky with a love song on the Bulkley Valley and Lakes biggest variety, the Moose. Morning, it's Matt here with you. Happy Thursday. It is 9:10 on this Thursday morning, and well, I think we need to have a little chat once again. It's nothing you did, of course. I'm not mad. I'm just disappointed. And again, it's not in you. We need to talk a little bit about driving. Because there's some sketchy stuff going on. You might have seen what I'm talking about on Facebook. We'll talk about it more after some Berlin. Here's Take My Breath Away on the Moose.

0: There's Fallout Boy. Thanks for the memories. That is right here on the Moose. Morning. It's Matt here with you. And well, we gotta talk about something crazy that happened. It was over near 70 Mile. And well, honestly, it is something that I have definitely seen happen in the BVLD as well, on Highway 16. And well, if you haven't seen the video, or if you have, the description might actually kind of jog your memory a little bit. But it appeared a semi was ignoring an emergency vehicle on that highway. And an ambulance was behind it. That was the emergency vehicle. It had to make a really dangerous pass in order to get to an emergency, in which comes in the POV driver, the guy who had the dash cam pointing out front, because he had to get way over onto the curb, and it very nearly ended in tragedy. Like, there was no reason for this to even have happened. It was an incredibly dangerous pass to have to make, but of course, in a situation like that, you kind of have to do it if you're the paramedics in that situation. So I understand how it happened. It shouldn't, right? So just a little reminder to everybody. You see those flashing lights, you hear a siren, you know what to do. Get over to the side of the road. Even pull over and stop sometimes. It's kind of the best course of action, especially on those one lane each direction roadways. Because you never know who's coming up flying behind them or even you.
1: The Moose.
2: When a child is in the hospital, visitors come to say hello. And when visiting hours are over, they leave. But family does whatever it takes to stay. At Ronald McDonald House, we believe families shouldn't have to fight alone. So we make sure they have everything they need, with a community of support, warm meals, and a place to rest. Because when a child is sick, family stays. And Ronald McDonald House stays with them.
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0: It's 9:20 here on the Moose. Morning, it's Matt here with you. And well, we are going to talk a little more traffic safety, but I won't bore you with the details. We'll wait for that after a couple more tunes. And the Paolas, as a matter of fact, are up first. This is Eyes of a Stranger, right here on the Moose.

There's the Foo Fighters with the glass. On the Bulkley Valley and Lakes, biggest variety. It's the Moose. Morning, it's Matt here with you. It's 9:29 on the Thursday morning. We are talking a little traffic safety, but not quite right now. I'm not going to bore you with details. That'll be after the Plain White Tees. It's Hey There, Delilah. And it's right here on the Moose.

0: Hey there, Delilah. That's Plain White Tees here on the Moose. Morning, it's Matt here with you. And well, we are talking a little traffic safety. And well, it always is a really important reminder for everyone on the road. When you see emergency lights, you slow down, you move over if you can, and you give those vehicles the space they need. The seconds really do matter. Also, and this one's really pertinent for the BVLD, because I've seen this time and time and time and time and time again, and I'm guarantee that you've seen it too. Never pass when you cannot clearly see what is ahead of you. A few seconds of patience can 100% prevent tragedy, right? So we just want to be safe. Plus, it's less stressful when you don't have to pass anyone, especially on the one lane each direction type of road. Like, just wait for the passing lanes. I know they're few and far between, but it's kind of better. Yeah, your heart will thank you. I always get a little bit of anxiety anytime I have to attempt to pass someone there. So typically, I'll just wait until there is a passing lane. Unless there is very evidently nobody coming the other direction for like 2 kilometers. That's like the good rule of thumb, I suppose. If you see absolutely nobody in a ton of runway, then give her. If not, passing lane it is.
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0: Hey, it's Matt from the Moose. 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
4: It's 9:35 now, here on the Moose. Morning, it's Matt here with you. And, well, we do have more music coming your way. It's kind of a classic one. Lots of movies this has been in, and, well, all over the radio for many, many years, as it should be. Because it's Tears for Fears. Everybody wants to rule the world, right here on the Moose.

0: There's 5440. Nice to love you on the Moose. Morning, it's Matt here with you. It is 9:44 on this Thursday morning. And while we are still talking a little traffic safety, and maybe we can turn the mic over to you a little bit. Do you have any tips for drivers? Maybe you've seen something and you want to say something. If so, well, let's see if we can't do anything about that after Alex Warren. Here's Ordinary, right here on the Moose.
1: They say the holy water's watered down, and this town's lost its faith. Our colors will fade eventually, so if our time is running out, day after day, we'll make the mundane a masterpiece. Oh my, my, oh my, my love, I take one look at you, you're taking me out.

0: Here's Alex Warren, Ordinary, right here on the Moose. Morning, it's Matt here with you, and well, we're talking driving safely here in the BVLD. Well, anywhere for that matter, but for us specifically, because it's our own backyard, and we want everyone to be safe on our roads, right? So I have a couple of tips, I guess, that you probably know, but these were bestowed upon me by my father, and I think they're really good. So, wanted to share these with you. The first one, and this was told to me as I was 8 hours into my first 12-hour drive coming out to Smithers for the very first time on my way to check out some living accommodations before we got going with the morning show. And it was always expect wildlife. Just assume that there is going to be something around the corner. I was like, okay, that's probably pretty good. So I've done that ever since. Every time I'm driving on Highway 16, I'm always like, okay, well, there might be something on top of this hill here. I'll slow down just a tad. Keep over to the side, maybe. It's worked wonders for me. So maybe it could work wonders for you, too. And the other one, too, slow down before you need to. I kind of just do that naturally when I'm driving. And I know lots of us drivers will be doing this as well. But, like, just getting ready to stop before you actually have to kind of just works wonders. And it also, you know, saves the lifespan of your brakes a little bit, too. And especially in the winter, though, that's when it gets a little crazy. But on the flip side, for the summer, the rain can definitely do something to us, too, because we definitely have those, like, divots from everyone driving in the same lane because, you know, it's only a two-lane highway. So, got to be careful of hydroplaning, too. So, at the end of the day, the real thing to essentially understand is just follow the rules. You took a driving test. You know what the rules are. And follow the speed limit, too. Maybe 5 over is okay. Maybe. Just don't tell the RCMP I said it was okay.
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1: Good morning, I'm Brendan Palou. The closure of Canfor's Northwood Pulp Mill has led to no shortage of reaction from provincial and federal dignitaries. As of the end of 2026, it will result in 300 direct jobs being lost. Forest Minister Ravi Parmar says the current tailspin of the industry, which includes sinking pulp prices, is having a big impact on everybody's bottom line.
2: When you have pulp prices steeply decline to $600 and have that consistently, no pulp operator is making money right now in BC or in Canada. I've spoken to my colleagues back east that have paper facilities and they're in the same boat.
1: Now, Prince George North Cariboo Conservative MLA Sheldon Clare says forestry isn't the only sector being hamstrung by government red tape.
3: One of the things that's been really hit hard besides forestry is placer mining. We've had a lot of trouble with people trying to get permits and get their record, their notices of work processed. And we're seeing more and more expense on bureaucracy, but less and less service.
1: First Nations leaders are calling for residential school denialism to be criminalized as hate speech. Leaders gathered for the AFN General Assembly in Ottawa this week. They unanimously passed a resolution calling on the federal government to introduce legislation to criminalize it as hate speech. BC Assembly of First Nations Regional Chief Terry Teege says denialism should not be treated as an academic debate.
4: If left unaddressed, this gap risks enabling harmful narratives that perpetuate racism, misinformation, and historical erasure of our history.
1: A federal hate speech bill received royal assent last month, but a proposed amendment to criminalize residential school denialism was not included in the final bill. Smithers Council approved two permits for BC Housing's temporary interim shelter during Tuesday's meeting. Councillor Frank Ray said he was voting in favour of the development variance permit due to previous council experience.
5: The last council I was part of voted to deny Northern Health something, and Northern Health pulled the plug on the project until we changed our mind.
1: Councillors Genevieve Patterson, Laura Leonard, and John Buchema voted against it. Patterson was also the lone opposing vote for the project's temporary use permit. And a health expert is encouraging parents to look for warning signs of a concussion as children spend more time playing sports this summer. Dr. Shalina Babul with the BC Children's Hospital says some symptoms require immediate medical attention.
6: Persistent vomiting, loss of consciousness, but let me preface that by saying that only happens in 10% of concussions, numbness and tingling of the extremities, confusion, blurred vision. If any of those happen, then go to the emergency immediately.
1: Now, if those symptoms are not present, Babul says parents should continue monitoring their child for up to 48 hours, as concussion symptoms can take time to appear. Be the first to know. Get news alerts directly to your inbox by signing up at MyBulkleyLakesNow.com.
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7: Good morning, it's Matt here with you, and the morning drive is looking the same still. We've got some pothole repair going on Highway 16 that is up towards Whitsett between the Susqua Forest Service Road and Station Road West. It's single lane alternating, and you can expect some minor delays over there. And obviously, keep an eye out for crews and equipment as well. Maybe even slow down just a touch while you're passing to be extra safe. Then moving on over to Houston, that bridge maintenance is still going on. It is between Tweedy Ave and Butler Ave, so the 1 kilometer right smack dab in the middle of town. Single lane alternating as well. And then moving on to the east of Tapley for that construction work that's going on. This one isn't single lane alternating, but there is some traffic control to keep an eye out for, and it's between Aspen Road and Hosack Road. So keep an eye out for those, and you should be good on your drive and drive safe otherwise. Follow the rules. And now we can take a look at the weather. 26 degrees for our daytime high, nice and sunny throughout the day. And we have continued our warming up. 16 degrees is where we're at across the BBLD.
0: The Moose. This is the Bubby Valley Atlantic Space Variety.

There's 38 Special with Teacher Teacher. That's right here on the Bulkley Valley and Lake's biggest variety. It's the Moose. Morning, Matt here with you. And well, we are in fact into 10 o'clock. And it's still a beautiful day. It's like incredibly sunny out right now. Like we do have a little bit of a tiny haze from just a touch of wildfire smoke, which I actually kind of got wrong a little bit earlier in the show. I said it was coming from down south. Nope, it is coming from the north. The northern part of the Prince George Fire Center. So that's where that's coming from. It should be clearing up by tomorrow and then just be totally nice. We'll play that one by ear. We'll see what happens. But we've got more tunes to get to first. Evanescence is up now. Bring Me to Life on the Moose.

0: There's the odds, someone who's cool here on the Moose. Morning, it's Matt here with you. And well, we all had to grow up at one point or another, right? And well, just over the course of your lifetime, you're always the oldest you've ever been. Right? Sorry, a terrible dad joke, but was there something that you absolutely refused to do as a kid, but now you actually enjoy? Like, it could be certain foods, or coffee, for instance, is probably a pretty good one. Maybe going for, like, a walk. Or yard work. I used to hate yard work as a kid. My dad, in, like, a random fall day, he'd be like, go outside, pick up the branches, and I'd throw a fit. And then as an adult, hey, Matt, come help me outside with the branches. I'm there. Like, it just totally changed, like a flip of a dime. So was there something that your younger self would have said, not a chance, but you yourself now, the oldest you've ever been, you're there? You can let me know on the Facebook page if there is something, and it's the Moose BVLD.
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0: It's 10:22 here on the Moose. Good morning. It's Matt here with you. We're talking about

0: Jay Gaines and the Soul Attorneys, Better Man, on the Bulkley Valley and Lake's biggest variety, the Moose. Morning, it's Matt here with you. And well, we are talking about the things that as a kid you might have hated, but then as soon as you became an adult, you now love it. And well, I figured we'd get a second opinion, so I went and grabbed our news reporter, Logan Flint, from his cavern in the back of the Moose station here. How you doing, Logan?
1: Doing quite well yourself?
0: Oh, it's pretty good. Nice sunny day for us, so I'd say everyone's nice and chipper.
1: A very beautiful day, and getting to your topic, it was very difficult to actually try and think of something that as a kid I despised entirely, but then now I'm kind of okay with. But I was able to come up with something that's kind of the opposite, because when you're a kid, you get new clothing or new this or new that or basically anything, and you're pretty well always excited for it.
0: Mm-hmm.
1: But now, especially now that like you're having to make the money for it and having to pay for it, getting new things, not quite as enjoyable all the time as when you were a kid.
0: Interesting. So like the fact that it isn't now quote unquote free is something that now you don't like instead of did like when you were a kid, when it was free.
1: Exactly. I mean, even going out and buying shoes, I need to do so. I just haven't been able to get myself around to doing it for like 3 years.
0: Is that because you just got a quality pair of footwear?
1: Just because I got a good pair of footwear and I like them so much.
2: Shorts, flip-flops, and a t-shirt. We call that summer business casual around here. The Moose.
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0: Oh my goodness, yeah, Main Street Market's going to be tons of fun. As a matter of fact, I'll be there. We're doing live on location from the market, which should be equally as much fun. And well, with that being said, we just gotta wait until Saturday. So, let's keep this show on the road, and we can with a new one from Taylor Swift. I knew it, I knew you, here on The Moose.

0: There's the Goo Goo Dolls with Iris, right here on The Moose. Morning, it's Matt here with you, and we are joined by salesman extraordinaire Shane down at S&P in Houston. How you doing today, Shane?
1: Doing great, Matt. How are you today?
0: Not too bad. We got ourselves a beautiful Thursday in the BVLD, and I can't complain.
1: Oh, yeah, some beautiful Bulkley Valley weather, finally a little heat. Everyone's excited here. Lots going on at Sullivan Motor Products. We've got our employee pricing on most of our new models, so lots to check out on our website. And as I've said before, if you want to check out our specials, and we'll talk about one today, that when you open the S&P website, before you click anything, just scroll down a little bit there and you'll see our featured specials. So usually we have a fair number of vehicles under $20,000 and a few as-is, but today I would like to talk about a 2017 Jeep Wrangler Unlimited Sport. And it is on for $19,900. It's got the hard removable top on it and a fun little vehicle for the kind of weather we're having here today.
0: I mean, yeah, it certainly sounds like that would be a fun little thing to be driving around.
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0: It's 10:55 here on The Moose. Morning, it's Matt here with you. And, well, we have got ourselves a couple more tunes to wrap up the hour. NXS is coming up right away here. And also, you might have noticed, where's Moose on the Loose? What's going on here? Why aren't you driving? Well, it's just shortened to 1 hour for this week. We were just a little busy. So, with that being the case, we'll catch you on the road very briefly here. In the meantime, it's what you need. NXS on the Moose.

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1: Good morning, I'm Brendan Palut. The closure of Canfor's Northwood Pulp Mill has led to no shortage of reaction from provincial and federal dignitaries. As of the end of 2026, it will result in 300 direct jobs being lost. Forest Minister Ravi Parmar says the current tailspin of the industry, which includes sinking pulp prices, is having a big impact on everybody's bottom line.
2: When you have pulp prices steeply decline to $600 and have that consistently, no pulp operator is making money right now in BC or in Canada. I've spoken to my colleagues back east that have paper facilities, and they're in the same boat.
1: Now, Prince George North Cariboo Conservative MLA Sheldon Clare says forestry isn't the only sector being hamstrung by government red tape.
3: One of the things that's been really hit hard besides forestry is placer mining. We've had a lot of trouble with people trying to get permits and get their record, their notices of work processed. And we're seeing more and more expense on bureaucracy, but less and less service.
1: First Nations leaders are calling for residential school denialism to be criminalized as hate speech. Leaders gathered for the AFN General Assembly in Ottawa this week. They unanimously passed a resolution calling on the federal government to introduce legislation to criminalize it as hate speech. BC Assembly of First Nations Regional Chief Terry Teagy says denialism should not be treated as an academic debate.
4: If left unaddressed, this gap risks enabling harmful narratives that perpetuate racism, misinformation, and historical erasure of our history.
1: A federal hate speech bill received royal assent last month, but a proposed amendment to criminalize residential school denialism was not included in the final bill. Smithers Council approved two permits for BC Housing's temporary interim shelter during Tuesday's meeting. Councillor Frank Ray said he was voting in favour of the development variance permit due to previous council experience.
5: The last council I was part of voted to deny Northern Health something, and Northern Health pulled the plug on the project until we changed our mind.
1: Councillors Genevieve Patterson, Laura Leonard, and John Bukema voted against it. Patterson was also the lone opposing vote for the project's temporary use permit. And a health expert is encouraging parents to look for warning signs of a concussion as children spend more time playing sports this summer. Dr. Shalina Babul with the BC Children's Hospital says some symptoms require immediate medical attention.
6: Persistent vomiting, loss of consciousness, but let me preface that by saying that only happens in 10% of concussions, numbness and tingling of the extremities, confusion, blurred vision. If any of those happen, then go to the emergency immediately.
1: Now, if those symptoms are not present, Babul says parents should continue monitoring their child for up to 48 hours, as concussion symptoms can take time to appear. Be the first to know. Get news alerts directly to your inbox by signing up at MyBunkleLakesNow.com.
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7: Good morning, it's Matt here with you, and the morning drive is still looking. There's a repair going on over near Woodset. That'll be single lane alternating on Highway 16 between Susqua Forest Service Road and Station Road West. And then moving on to Houston, we got that bridge maintenance going on. And that is also single lane alternating, and it's between Tweedy Ave and Butler Ave, so right in the middle of town. So keep an eye out for that one as well. And then over towards Topley on Highway 16, some construction work's going down. That's between Aspen Road and Hosack Road. And that's it for the roads. We can jump into the weather now, which is still the same too. 26 degrees for the daytime high, nice and sunny throughout the day. We are hovering in and around 20 degrees in the BVLD.
0: The Moose promises the Lofty Valley and Lakes biggest variety.
8: It's mine.
0: Proportions.
8: I got my mind made up and I can't let go. I'm hot blooded. I'm hot blooded.
0: The Baltic Valley and Lakes biggest variety is on the Moose.

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1: There's Jamie Fine with Homesick on the Moose. Good morning, it's Matt here with you, and the moose is loose. I'm out and about in Smithers right now. As a matter of fact, I am parked up over by where the old bridge used to be. I'm just staring across, wondering what's over there. Maybe I'll drive to the other side. Of course, not through the river, though, obviously. I'm not a crazy person. So we'll see what I can make out, but you know what? It does look like it would be a mighty fine day for a float, let me just say. So feel free to steal that idea if you like, if you want a way to cool off. And in the meantime, how about some Jukebox Hero? Here's Foreigner on the Moose.

0: There's Sean Desmond with Electric on the Moose. Morning, it's Matt here with you, coming to you from the SUV. Well, the Moose SUV, to be specific. It's Moose on the Loose. And, well, I am still just hanging out by the river at the moment. Like, this is kind of, it's kind of vibes right now, I'm not going to lie. And anybody with some free time, whether it's after work or even right this second, how does a float sound? Like, the water levels look pretty good. The water looks nice and clear as well. I know it was totally brown from all the runoff in the spring, and well, it looks like it's now back in working order. I guess it was still working before too, but you catch my drift. Apart from that though, what else would be a good way to cool off today? It is definitely a toasty warm one. So what are you going to be doing to cool off? You can let me know on the Facebook page if you like. It's the Moose BVLD.
1: The Bulkley Valley at Lake's biggest variety for your work day. This is the Moose.
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0: It's 11:20 here on the Moose, and good morning. It's Matt hanging out with you. The Moose is loose. I'm still out and about in the community, and will be for the rest of the hour. And then, of course, we do have more tunes coming your way as well. But we also got to figure out how to cool off here.

So maybe we can knock our heads together, generate some kind of idea here. You know what they say, more heads make less work. Well, that doesn't sound right. Great minds think alike. Something along those lines, but either way, we'll come up with something. In the meantime, it's Four Non-Blondes, What's Up on the Moose.

There's Brand Van 3000, astounded, on the moose. Morning, it's Matt here with you, and I think I came up with a pretty decent idea here for trying to keep cool, and it definitely involves ice cream. Most of my ideas do involve ice cream, though, to be completely fair, so I suppose we gotta take it with a bit of a grain of salt, but now I just gotta go find out where some good ice cream would be to grab from. If you got any suggestions, I'm all ears on the Facebook page, it's the Moose BVLD. And while you give me your suggestion, I'm going to play another song for you. As you probably guessed, it's the Offspring coming up now. Make It All Right on the Moose.

0: There's the Offspring, Make It All Right, here on The Moose. Morning, it's Matt here with you. The Moose is loose. We're still driving around out in the community at the moment, specifically sticking around Smithers just because it's only for 1 hour today. But that doesn't mean we can't grab ourselves a good little tasty bite to eat anyway. And by eat, I mean ice cream. So, I have one suggestion here, and it is not super useful because it didn't give me an address. Because they said, I have a bunch of ice cream in my deep freeze. All right, well, thanks, Janet. I do appreciate the suggestion, but I don't know where you live, so I can't really make do with that information, you know? Plus, we need enough to be able to share as well, right? So I suppose we'll have to look elsewhere, unfortunately. Janet's deep freeze is off limits.
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0: It's 11:37 here on The Moose. Morning, it's Matt here with you, and we are going to jump right back on into some tunes. However, we do also need to discuss the best idea I think I've ever had. What if we got some ice cream, and we went and floated down the river? Boom, double whammy of staying cool. That's honestly kind of summer vibes right there. Maybe if you were on holiday, that's exactly what you would do. Speaking of, look who it is. It's Green Day. Here's Holiday on the Moose.

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1: Good afternoon, I'm Brendan Palu. It's another crippling blow to the forestry industry in the north as Canfor's sudden closure of its Northwood pulp mill in Prince George sent shockwaves to both those in provincial and federal government. When asked about what transformation looks like within the sector, BC Forest Minister Ravi Parmar would like to see little to no volatility so that workers can keep their jobs.
2: For me, transformation is moving us away from boom and bust to stability and certainty. I want to know that a worker in British Columbia that joins the forest sector tomorrow has a successful career that they can retire from. I think too many workers see the path forward as being uncertain and completely blockaded by the challenges we face.
1: Prince George North Cariboo Conservative Representative Sheldon Clare says the province needs to become more competitive on the world stage so that these deep job cuts simply don't occur.
3: I think what has to happen is a serious look at exactly how we do things in this province in a global way so that we can determine a sustainable sector that does provide good quality, high-paying jobs for people without causing damage to our watersheds and environment.
1: At the end of 2026, the Northwood closure will place 300 direct workers out of a job. First Nations leaders are calling for residential school denialism to be criminalized as hate speech. Leaders gathered for the AFN General Assembly in Ottawa this week. They unanimously passed a resolution calling on the federal government to introduce legislation to criminalize it as hate speech. BC Assembly of First Nations Regional Chief Terry Teagee says denialism should not be treated as an academic debate.
4: If left unaddressed, this gap risks enabling harmful narratives that perpetuate racism, misinformation, and historical erasure of our history.
1: A federal hate speech bill received royal assent last month, but a proposed amendment to criminalize residential school denialism was not included in the final bill. Prince George Licensed Insolvency Trustee Leandre Cox says 58% of British Columbians are mired in a pre-spent paycheck cycle. The respondents in the latest MNP Consumer Debt Index says much of people's income is going to bills, debt payments, and regular expenses before the money arrives. Drew Cox says this often puts families in a bit of a bind.
5: Households need those monies, and they can sort of keep up current for a period of time, but they're creating this rolling shortfall where each pay period is spent catching up from the last one.
1: And $1 million is the goal for a campaign by the Bulkley Valley Healthcare and Hospital Foundation for a new mammography machine. Interim Executive Director Margaret Grove says the new machine would provide clearer images, faster exams, and enhanced breast cancer diagnostic capabilities.
6: This investment is not only about equipment, it's more about mothers, daughters, sisters, and grandmothers, and friends, and neighbors.
1: It's being done in partnership with Northern Health, with the new machine to be installed at the Bulkley Valley District Hospital. Be the first to know. 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
7: Moose weather for the Bulkley Valley today. Sunny, 30 degrees. Only going to drop down with clear skies to about 10 degrees tonight. The Lakes District today, sunny and 30. Tonight, little cooler. It's going to be clear skies dropping down near 6.
0: The Moose. This is the Bulkley Valley and Lakes' biggest variety.

0: The Walkley Valley and Lake's biggest variety, the Moose. That is the biggest selling artist north of Vancouver. 30,000 tickets sold for Mr. Bryan Adams. Make up your mind. I'm Gareth Reed. I'm glad the weather has made up its mind to be a couple of hot summer days. Glad to be with you this afternoon. We've got Jason Mraz coming up, some Miles Smith on the way, and a great song from Ed Sheeran. Hold on.
1: The Moose.
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0: biggest variety of the moves, still the ringtone for my wife. It's our song. It's Jason Mraz, I'm Yours. I'm Gareth Reed. What a gorgeous day yesterday was. Hit 28 in Burns Lake, 27 in Smithers. We're all getting about 30 degrees today. It's a bit of a heat wave. I don't mind that at all. As long as you got a way to cool down. You know, you got some sort of a water source. Maybe just blow up one of them kids' pools, put some water in there. Water always seems to help bring down the temperatures. I guess that's why a lot of places have been spraying the roofs of their buildings with fire hoses and water. I mean, it seems to make sense. Spraying water on a hot roof, sure, it's going to cool it down a bit. But I'm just scared here in the Barkley Valley and Lakes area that we broadcast, we just create some weird, wild mosquito breeding program.
1: A cold one with a warm breeze. Summer sizzles on the moose.
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0: The Bulkley Valley and Lakes Biggest Variety, The Moose, with Neil Young, who wrote that one after the plans for his Soviet Union cultural exchange tour had fallen through. His longtime Crazy Horse guitarist Poncho said, "Well, I guess we'll just have to keep on rocking in the free world." And Neil Young's like, "Oh man, that is gold." I'm Gareth Reed. Glad you're with me this afternoon. We've got Mark Cohn. Got to be walking in Memphis next.
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0: Broadcasting from Smithers, the Bulkley Valley and Lake's biggest variety is on the Moose.
1: Is it a relapse if it's just a drink? A

0: Valley Lake's biggest variety. That's the Moose. Variety of epic proportions. The Multi Valley at Lake's biggest variety is on the Moose.
1: Mr. Bombastic! What do you want is a bombastic, romantic, fantastic lover?

the Bulkley Valley Lake's biggest variety, the Moose, a young lady that spent a lot of time on NBC's The Voice, Riley Biederer, and one of the best Canadian DJs and music producers around, Frank Walker. That is Heartbreak Back. I'm Gareth Reed. I love the fact that laughter makes the world go round. Laughter is the best medicine. I mean, it's got to be. I'm a huge Mad Magazine fan, and I remember reading that the producer of Mad Magazine, William Gates, and a couple of the artists that are in there, Al Jaffe and Sergio Aragonés, have made it to 99 and 100 and 101. So is it true? Does laughter make everything better? Yes, especially when it comes to making your kids laugh. Turns out it's really good for them. Research is saying that laughter may play a major role in helping children learn, grow, and handle stress as well.

0: I cannot wait to tell Amy when I get home that all along the cure for stress has been making fart noises. Or at least that's my takeaway.
1: The Bulkley Valley at Lake's biggest variety for your workday. This is The Moose.
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1: You know, we could just go up there and hang out.
2: Like, open the fridge and stuff, and there would be foods laid out for us with little pre-wrapped sausages and things.
1: Mm.
2: They have pre-wrapped sausages, but they don't have pre-wrapped bacon.
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2: Yeah.

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1: 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We just eat more.
0: And buy really expensive ketchups with it.
1: That's right. All the fanciest Dijon ketchup.
0: Mmm.

0: the Bulkley Valley Lake's biggest variety, the Moose. That is Good Charlotte with their tribute to the old Robin Leach show, Lifestyles of the Rich and Famous. Remember that show back in the day? It's so old, I think you were rich and famous if you had a VCR.
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0: the Buckley Valley and Lakes' biggest variety, the moose, that is Blue Rodeo, who are currently out on their 40th anniversary Lost Together tour. It's one of their big ones, Diamond Mine. I'm Gareth Reed. It is our big contest, 8 weeks of summer. It's week number 2. Matt's going to give you a chance to head off to Vale Fest. That is the Ale Fest that's happening in Vale Mount. And there are a ton of great prizes to go along with the Vale Fest tickets. We want to give you a couple of nights stay in a hotel. We want to give you a gift certificate for the Caribou Grill. We want to give you a trip for two with Mount Robson Whitewater, a $300 gas card from the Co-op Gas Bar, and a PWB prize pack. Week number 2. You want to win the prize, you got to listen to Matt tomorrow morning.
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0: The Bulkley Valley and Lakes biggest variety, the moose. Shake it, shake it, shake it, shake it, shake it. Did I do enough of those? But go ahead and ask your kids what a Polaroid picture is. That's Outkast with Hey Ya. I'm Gareth Reid. The 2026 Smithers Celebrity Golf Tournament is coming up real soon, August 6th to the 8th. It's one of Smithers' biggest highlights. There's going to be the celebrity auction on the Thursday, a practice round, the live auction gala and banquet on the Friday, the tournament on the Saturday, and it's going to wrap up with the Backyard Bash with the Rats. What a great band. It's going to be a lot of fun. The Smithers Celebrity Golf Tournament. Make sure you're signed up before August 6th.
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Micro Brews. Caribou and trails that make you say, ooh, we're always down for an adventure. The Bulkley Valley and Lake's biggest variety, the Moose.

0: The Bulkley Valley and Lakes biggest variety of the moose. That is a band that was named after the scientist from the old Jane Fonda sci-fi cult movie Barbarella, Duran Duran. It's New Moon on Monday. I'm Gareth Reed. I found out about this on Monday. Didn't get a chance to tell you until today, though. Did you hear about the sandcastle contest in Parksville? If you've ever been down there, it's so neat. I mean, you can go online right now and check out some of the pictures. But the sad part is vandals broke in and destroyed a bunch of the statues. They climbed on them. They kicked them all apart. I don't think that's terrible. People worked hard to put those sandcastles together. Hopefully, there is a Parksville Wiccan out there. I think those maroons deserve loose sand in every orifice they got for the rest of the summer.
1: No shirt, no shoes, no worries. Summer sizzles on the moose.
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0: The Bulkley Valley Lake's biggest variety, The Moose, that is a band that just wrapped up their 50th anniversary tour. And everybody said the same thing. Wow, amazing. Hope there's a 51. That's Triumph with Magic Power. I'm Gareth Reed. Matt is going to have the opportunity for you to get to Vail Fest tomorrow. Well, you won't leave tomorrow, but he'll give you a chance to perhaps qualify tomorrow on our week two of 8 weeks of summer. It's Vail Fest, the big beer festival that's going on in Vail Mount. And it is worth about $1,000. We got the passes to Vail Fest, the couple of nights stay in a hotel, the Vail Fest prize pack, along with a gift certificate for the Caribou Grill, a trip for two, white water rafting with Mount Robson, a $300 gas gift card to the co-op, and a PWB prize pack. Altogether, it's an awesome prize and could be yours. Just listen to Matt tomorrow for your chance to win.
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1: Good afternoon, I'm Logan Flint. Smithers Council voted to not endorse a health impact assessment of the LNG industry during Tuesday's meeting. The proposal was made by the Canadian Association of Physicians for the Environment during Council's June 23rd meeting. Councillor Laura Leonard was one of the four votes opposing the endorsement.
2: We do have the most rigorous energy regulations in the world, specifically in BC, where we're among the strictest in the world.
1: She was joined by Councillors John Buchema, Calvin Elliott, and Frank Ray. $1 million is the goal for a campaign by the Bulkley Valley Healthcare and Hospital Foundation for a new mammography machine. Interim Executive Director Margaret Grove says the new machine would provide clearer images, faster exams, and enhanced breast cancer diagnostic capabilities.
3: This investment is not only about equipment, it's more about mothers, daughters, sisters, and grandmothers, and friends, and neighbors.
1: It's being done in partnership with Northern Health, with the new machine to be installed at the Bulkley Valley District Hospital. An event contributing to the campaign is the foundation's annual gala, with other fundraisers being announced in the coming months. BC's Children and Youth Watchdog says there are still major gaps in the child welfare system 2 years after a scathing report. Vista Radio's provincial reporter Emily Joveski has more.
4: BC's representative for children and youth, Jennifer Charlesworth, released the Don't Look Away report in 2024, calling for an overhaul of BC's child welfare system. It details the case of an 11-year-old Indigenous boy who died after suffering torture and abuse from his foster parents. 2 years later, Charlesworth says some progress has been made, including the release of a new action plan last month. But she also says there are now dozens fewer child protection workers in BC compared to 2 years ago, and reports of injuries and deaths among young people receiving government service increased by 14%. Children and Family Development Minister Jody Wickens says the action plan is the beginning of a long-term effort to improve how the government supports children. Emily Joveski, Vista News, Victoria.
1: And Royal Canadian Legion branches across Canada will be marking the organization's 100th anniversary tomorrow. A barbecue is being held by the Smithers Legion starting at 4 p.m. with the unveiling of a new veterans crosswalk. In Houston, the Pleasant Valley Legion is hosting a steak and prawn community dinner from 5 p.m. to 8 p.m., followed by a barbecue on Saturday from 11 a.m. to 3 p.m. My Bulkley Lakes Now has reached out to the Burns Lake Legion for more information on its centennial events. Free Legion memberships are also being offered through 2026 to celebrate the centennial. Be the first to know. Get news alerts direct to your inbox by signing up at MyBulkleyLakesNow.com.
5: Moose weather is going to be sunny today for the Bulkley Valley in the high to 30. Tonight, clear skies and dropping down to 10 degrees. For the Lakes District, also a gorgeous day. Sunshine and 30. Tonight, it's going to be clear. Temperatures dropping down near 6.
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6: The
0: Moose. The Bulkley Valley and Lakes News Variety is on the Moose.

0: the Bulkley Valley Lake's biggest variety, the Moose. That's Walk the Moon with the song that they managed to squish a bunch of genres together, some indie pop, some synth rock, and a heavy dose of 80s new wave nostalgia. That's Walk the Moon, Shut Up and Dance. I'm Gareth Reed. It's this Saturday, the Smithers Main Street Market from noon to 4, right downtown on Main Street. It's going to be a ton of fun. 30 vendors, food, live music, activities for kids, a bouncy castle. We'll see you Saturday for the Main Street Market in Smithers.
1: We're not messing around. We play really big variety. The Moose, the Bulkley Valley and Lake's biggest variety.
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0: The Bulkley Valley and Lakes biggest variety of the moose always makes me smile. That one, Prozac. Sucks to be you. I'm Gareth Reed. It sucks if you have to work out in this heat and you don't have enough water or a hat or sunscreen. It has been a gorgeous day yesterday and today. Hopefully you'll have a chance to maybe go stand under a hose or something, or, you know, try and use water to your advantage anyways. I know there's a lot of communities out east that have had a big heat wave, and they were taking fire hoses and hosing the roofs of their buildings in order to try and cool them down a bit. I mean, it sounds good, but I'm just afraid around here we'd turn it into some weird mosquito breeding program.
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1: 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The Bulkley Valley and Lake's biggest variety is on the moose.

0: The Barkley Valley and Lakes biggest variety of the moose, that is LaBouche with a master class in 90s Eurodance. That is Sweet Dreams. I'm Gareth Reed. Happy Thursday to you. The weekend is almost here, and the sunshine is here as well. Thoroughly enjoying the weather today. I'm also enjoying the fact that the Recording Industry Association of America is now going to be putting labels on records. Am I dating myself saying records? Okay, putting labels on songs when you click on them or when you buy a CD. They're going to have labels like AI generated and AI assisted. I guess they want everybody to know that AI has been used to some extent with the songs that music producers are putting out. They say these are just the first labels, AI generated and AI assisted. I wonder what's coming up in the future. Ones that say, a caution, may contain traces of robot.
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1: Good afternoon. I'm Logan Flint. Endorsement of a health impact assessment of the LNG industry was voted down during Tuesday's Smithers Council meeting. The proposal was made by the Canadian Association of Physicians for the Environment during Council's June 23rd meeting. Mayor Gladys Attrill was one of three votes in favor of the endorsement.
2: It's not actually about the environmental assessment and many of the things that are covered in there. This is about whether or not we ought to be concerned as individuals about the cumulative health impact of projects, and I think that's different.
1: She was joined by councillors Sam Raven and Genevieve Patterson. The Bulkley Valley Healthcare and Hospital Foundation and Northern Health are partnering to bring a new mammography machine to the Bulkley Valley. Foundation Interim Executive Director Margaret Grove says the idea was sparked as the existing machine will require replacement in the next few years.
3: We just thought, why wouldn't we just start raising money now? $1 million is a huge undertaking, so it'll definitely take some time to hit our goal.
1: She added the investment is also about mothers, daughters, sisters, grandmothers, friends, and neighbors in the Smithers Hospital's coverage area. An event contributing to the campaign is the foundation's annual gala, with other fundraisers being announced in the coming months. BC's Children and Youth Watchdog says there are still major gaps in the child welfare system 2 years after a scathing report. Vista Radio provincial reporter Emily Joveski has more.
4: BC's representative for children and youth, Jennifer Charlesworth, released the Don't Look Away report in 2024, calling for an overhaul of BC's child welfare system. 2 years later, Charlesworth says some progress has been made, including the release of a new action plan last month. But she also says there are now dozens fewer child protection workers in BC compared to 2 years ago, and reports of injuries and deaths among young people receiving government service increased by 14%. Emily Joveski, Vista News, Victoria.
1: And Royal Canadian Legion branches across Canada will be marking the organization's 100th anniversary tomorrow. A barbecue is being held by the Smithers Legion starting at 4 p.m. with the unveiling of a new veterans crosswalk. In Houston, the Pleasant Valley Legion is hosting a steak and prawn community dinner from 5 p.m. to 8 p.m., followed by a barbecue on Saturday from 11 a.m. to 3 p.m. My Bulkley Lakes Now has reached out to the Burns Lake Legion for more information on its centennial events. Free Legion memberships are also being offered through 2026 to celebrate the centennial. Be the first to know. 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
5: Moose weather for the Bulkley Valley tonight. It's going to be clear skies and a low near 10. For tomorrow, sunshine, clouds roll in a little bit later in the morning, the high near 28. For the Lakes District tonight, clear skies dropping down to 6 degrees. For Friday, a mix of sun and cloud. There will be a chance of thunderstorms over southern sections late in the afternoon, high near 29.
0: The Moose promises the Bulkley Valley and Lake's biggest variety. The Moose. Variety of epic proportions.
6: We're up all night to get lucky.
0: The Bulkley Valley and Lake's biggest variety is on the Moose.

The Bulkley Valley and Lakes biggest variety, The Moose. That is Brian Adams with a song that his co-writer Jim Vallance wrote after his years of living in Vanderhoof. That is the summer of 69. I'm Gareth Reed. Vanderhoof Air Show is coming up. I don't know if Jim Vallance will be there. I know he was there for the 100th celebration when Headpins and Tommy Cochran played the other weekend. He might not be there, but I'll be there in Vanderhoof next weekend. It's going to be a lot of fun. They're going to have skydiving teams and bikes.

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0: The Buckley Valley Lakes biggest variety of the moose, that is Incubus, with a song that turns 25 this year, Wish You Were Here. I'm Gareth Reed. Do you wish you had a cool summer job? Looks like Jeopardy is looking for a new clue writer. You could earn between $132,000 and $178,000 a year, but the job won't be easy. You got to pass the show's challenging online quiz, at which you get just one crack. My brain says, hey, I should apply, but my search history says, yeah, maybe don't.
1: Sun's out, fun's out. Summer sizzles on the moose.
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0: the Bulkley Valley Lake's biggest variety, the Moose. Halsey writing that one about giving everything to your partner, emotional support and guidance and love, only to be cast aside once your partner finds success. That is Halsey without me. It's me, Gareth Reed. You're not going to get a chance to win Vail Fest without Matt tomorrow morning. It's week two of 8 weeks of summer. Your chance to go to Vail Mount and have a blast at their Ale Fest. It's about a $1,000 prize. 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And a PWB prize pack. He gives away all the good stuff. He'll be giving it away Monday. If you want to qualify, tomorrow will be your last day.
1: The biggest variety from Burns Lake to Houston and all the puddles in between. 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